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0: Say I'm sorry on the apology line. 1-877-209-0631.
1: Hi, this is Bobby. I'm stuck in California. I want to apologize to Shayna from Oakland, California. I want to say I apologize for everything I've done. Not just for the one thing, but for everything I've done. I want to say it won't happen again, and I apologize for everything. I love you.
2: Yeah, this is Crystal. I'm from Richmond, Indiana, and I want to send an apology to Edward Stansberry. I'm sorry for what I've done, and I hope you can forgive me. We can move past this and move on into our future. I love you.
3: Nicholas calling out of Robstown, Texas. This apology goes to my wife, Frances, out of Robstown, Texas. Baby, I just want to say I'm sorry for all the troubles and pains that I've caused and put us through within these 2 years. I really love you. I really appreciate everything you do for me, and I want the chance to continue to live my life with you each and every day that we're alive. I love you, sweetheart, more than anything in this world. Te amo mucho. Mwah.

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2: Hi, it's Madison. I'm calling from New Brunswick, Canada, and I'm here to say sorry to my girlfriend, Abby. Hey, Abby, I'm very sorry for what I did to you, and I hope we can forgive each other.
3: Manuel Hernandez from Hanford, California. I just want to tell Geneva that I'm sorry and I love her, and I hope we can work things out.
4: My name is Marie DeLeon. I'm calling from San Marcos, Texas. I just want to say I'm sorry to my husband, Rocky DeLeon, who's in Gatesville, Texas. Baby, I'm so sorry that we're going through this right now. I love you. I love you with all my heart, babe. Please, I'm so sorry. I hate that we can't talk. I hate it. I love you.

yo, what up? It's Nelly. My favorite thing to do every Sunday night is find a radio station that plays slow jams. Lay back, chill, Sunday night slow jams with R-Dub.

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She'll be alright. 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
2: 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After we played it, Brooke just wanted to know one thing. 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
4: Yes!
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0: All right, show is done for the day. We're going to get out of here. But before we do, remember, you can always follow us on our personal pages on Instagram. I'm at It's Young Jeffrey. Yeah. Jose, you're at...
1: I am Hilarious Jose.
0: At Hilarious.
1: Well, yeah, they know that.
2: Everyone's at Jeffrey. Okay. Jeffrey. I mean, just because you're only on there every 3 months, okay? I'm at... It's Brooke... It's Brooke Fox Fox.
1: Okay.
3: Oh, mine's Alexis underscore Fuller.
0: Okay. Nice. And Digital Jake, we don't have time for you, but if you want to follow Digital Jake's dog, that's at Joda in real life.
1: Joda.
3: So cute.
0: So show's done. Thanks for listening. 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

Checked in fresh and back from vacation. I feel great, but I did need a vacation from this vacation. 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

0: Miss the drama right here on the home of the Second Date Update. It's Brooke and Jeffrey in the morning.
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She's going to go there with her fiance Travis, and they're going to sit in a box, and eventually they're going

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1: I hope that you and I will be singing this song together at the Old Wagon Saloon in San Pedro Square, watching a World Cup match. I'm going to be out there in the next week or two. I'll let you know exactly when soon, and we're going to lift the

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1: I know what I want for Father's Day. A cup of ambition. Yeah, that's Dolly Parton's new coffee brand. If anybody could get their hands on it for me, just send it to the radio station. Thank you.

I'm thinking about getting tickets for Austria versus Jordan tomorrow night at Levi Stadium or the San Francisco Stadium. I'm sorry. 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

I don't know if Olivia Rodrigo's mom bought her new album. Because last year when she headlined Lollapalooza, her mom didn't watch her set. She went to watch Korn instead because they were on at the same time. Can you imagine? I'd be so mad if I were Olivia.

If the U.S. wants to beat Australia on Friday, they need to call up Somber. He's 6'7". Just put him up at striker and keep putting in crosses. He's going to head like 6 goals in.

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if you're trying to get into Hillary Duff at Shoreline, here's the deal. 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

I just saw that San Jose ranked near the top. 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

The World Cup has started, and the United States beat Paraguay 4-1, scoring the most goals they've ever in a World Cup match. 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

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This song is on there, by the way. Later on today, a little bit after 3 o'clock, Shan will give that album to you.

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I've got to go figure out what's for dinner before my wife texts me and asks me, what's for dinner? All right, Shan's up next to keep you going through your workday. It's Mix 106.5.

Feliz Lunes. Happy Monday. It's your girl, Shan, on Mix 106.5. Whew, our brains are here, but our brain is still loading from the weekend, right? We got this. Just a couple more hours left to work.

Had so much fun on Saturday. Was at Levi's Stadium for the Switzerland World Cup game. And my mom legit brought a cow peluche. She was like, mija, the cows in Switzerland hacen la leche. I'm like, you know what? Get it, girl.

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I knew who I was dating, but I refused to look at the red flags. That's what Taylor's saying. It's her latest. I knew it. I knew you here on Mix.

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I'm going to hook up one lucky winner with a brand new You Seem Pretty Sad for a Girl So In Love vinyl for Olivia Rodrigo's latest album. And that person's also qualified to win all of her vinyls. Two songs. They say

You seem pretty sad for a girl so in love. And that's precisely your code word, girl. If you want to win this Olivia Rodrigo vinyl, text that code word, girl, G-I-R-L, to 408-516-1065. And that lucky winner is also qualified to win all of her vinyls.

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And that voice will come back, mama.

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I might be tired, but I'm still dancing.

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0: the drama right here on the home of the Second Date Update. It's Brooke and Jeffrey in the morning. Back to the music that makes South Bay traffic slightly less dramatic.
1: Yes.
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0: 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Yeah. 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

0: tonight.
1: No quiero escuchar. Shan, why didn't you warn us? Why didn't you tell us that Father's Day is this Sunday? All right? And we want to hook up your pops with $1,000 because, you know, they always got little side projects. 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I know.

Let me tell you, Monday was winning right there until that song came on, okay? It gently reminded us who we are, okay? No such thing as a bad Monday. No, no, no, no. Oh my gosh, that's like a supplement. That's like a Monday vitamin fantasy. 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